0: Kalima.
1: I'm waiting up, saving all my precious time. 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

give the satisfaction asking how you're doing now. How's the castle built of people you pretend to care about? Just what you wanted. Look at you, cool guy, you got it. I see the parties and diamonds. Sometimes when I close my eyes, six

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2: 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Yesterday my life was filled with rain. Sunny.